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0: 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Yeah, we know. We think it's pretty cool, too.

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have a look there today. Come on. Yeah, who wants these big chickens today? Yeah, look at these lamb chops, Tim. We're doing loads of lamb here. Yeah, lovely lamb chops on them. Lovely lamb chops. 10 quid. 10 quid. 10 quid. 10 quid.

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0: 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The Primordial Radio Upvote is your chance to have a say on the music we play. Yeah, we know. We think it's pretty cool, too.

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0: 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Yeah, we know. We think it's pretty cool, too.

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0: I'm a pitiful sight, and I ain't all that bright. 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
0: 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Yeah, we know. We think it's pretty cool, too.

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listen up, I got to be completely honest with you. Yesterday morning was something of a blur, to be honest with you. It's only a day ago and I'm thinking back going, I'm not sure, you know. It's the day after Bloodstock when all in the house, not a creature was stirring. Anyway, the point is, I can't quite remember the song we started with, but I've got a feeling it was the same as what we're starting with this morning. And ordinarily, I'd probably swap it around and go, God, we can't do that 2 days in a row. But brand new prong, yeah, we can.

606. 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

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Not an awful lot to report, to be honest with you. I spent the entire day trying to upload video content, so, oh my God, I just, oh, honestly, I get so frustrated. Towards the end of yesterday's show, I was smashing shit up. My headphones are broken now because I threw them on the floor in a temper. It stopped uploading or any kind of thing like that. It's not difficult. It's not really, but I can't do it. and then I feel stupid, and I'm not stupid, but why can't I fucking do this? Anyway, don't let's not get started. By about 2:30 in the afternoon, all of it had finally. And honestly, I can't believe it took so long. And if the Primordial Radio Bloodstock 2026 highlights video is late, it's definitely not my fault. It's definitely not my fault. Anyway, we're going to talk about other stuff other than videos this morning. Since you've been gone, early morning song link. So let's go from gone to return.

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2: Here it is on a Wednesday morning, live and alive from back home in SE7. We are home for, I think we're home for a while now. We've got some gigs, but I don't think we're going to be out on the road. I need to earn some more money first. Anyway, before we go any further this morning, something we need to address. You all might well be familiar with the hard hour marker. It's something that happens every hour on the hour throughout the night up to and including 6 a.m. So it's basically like a little thing that's in the log that just keeps the station running on time, basically. Whatever's playing when the hour comes round, it might be 2 minutes into a song, it might be 2 seconds into a song, it will cut it off and reset and begin afresh from the hour. Bang on, 000, right? So at 1 minute past, 1 minute to six this morning, Machine Heads, Nation on Fire was playing, 6 a.m. comes, it got cut off to start this here show. You know, I'm a stickler for time, you know this. But you know, we can't have that. So we're going to have to play it right now as we continue this week's 32-year anniversary celebrations of the greatest record ever written. Happy birthday once again, Burn My Eyes. Here is track 7.

I'll tell you what, for the first time in a little while, it's absolutely rampant out across socials this morning. We've got gig reviews coming in, film reviews coming in. Scouse John's got joke of the day. Loads of you about, you love to see it. I think it's maybe something when, well, it seems to me, when I'm out on the road a lot, I think people just hold back, sort of think, oh, I'll just sit back and just watch the carnage unfold. But yeah, no, we're back home here now for the foreseeable, and it does feel like there's sort of more of an appetite to get involved with the show, which you love to see. That's what this show's all about. So at Full Metal Hackett, if you don't know, fullmetal@primordialradio.com is the email at any time you like.

rapidly approaching the end of festival season for another year. Stone Dead this weekend, and there is a couple others, but all the biggies have been and gone, and you start already looking forward to next season. And I can hear you all screaming, bring me the announcements. Well, I mean, I genuinely, I don't know anything. Anyway, that was Bring Me.

yesterday, uploading video clips mainly. That's all I did. Jesus Christ. Honestly, I was going mad. I can't tell you, I was losing my shit. I was like, it just wouldn't upload. Pete Bailey's losing his mind, going, God damn it, the primordial YouTube video's going to be late. I'm like, I can't do it, I just can't do it. So that's how I filled my day, really. It was very, oh my God. Listen, let's move on. No good, no road trip. I presume you caused some minor catastrophe in Southeast London. Yes, I almost ruined it. Anyway, look, we're moving on. Scouse John, we're going to come back to. Tramp Cider, we're going to come back to. Rich Doe, it's not got much to report for North Suffolk, except to must get my Imperial Age new album and merch pre-order done. Yes, I did catch them at Bloodstock, and yes, I did interview them at Bloodstock. Lead singer Alex, he was fuming, by the way. He's on the run from Moscow. Mike Whitehead's here. Morning, FMH and all the fam. Have a good home day. Have a middling day, says Kev Wistance. Good morning, FMH, says Johnny Winchurch on the Twitter. Joe Palmer says, back to work. It's going to be a struggle. Also, A Nation on Fire got cut off before your show. I know, don't worry. Rectified. And finally for now, Becky H says, morning. A bit quiet on the gig front for me at the moment. Next one I've got lined up, I think, is Gaia with support from Conjurer in September. So looking forward to

Yeah, before too long, we'll be looking ahead to next summer already, summer 2027. But before that, there's still plenty of highlights of this year's summer 26 to look back on and to, well, to bring to you, actually, loads of stuff we haven't mentioned yet. I mean, including, of course, Testament at Bloodstock. Who could forget that? What an experience that was for me and Pete and Ben. So we're in the press area. It's Sunday afternoon. I've got an interview booked in for exactly the time that Testament take the stage. I'm like, oh, no. Oh, God damn it. But, you know, I was talking to Kitty. I was like, oh, well, that'll be cool. And to be fair, none of our interviews last very long. We do, you know, we just a few minutes. It's not very long. So, like, right, I'll do that. Excuse me. Ben had wrapped his shit up and then Peter had arrived on the ground and we were like, right, we're going to do the podcast. But then, so we'd wrapped up and Testament were on and Pete loves Testament and, well, I mean, we all love Testament. And it's like, right, okay, come on, let's have some time out. There's 20 minutes left of the set. And, you know, we can come back here to the press tent. We can do the podcast. It's okay. It's only 4 or 5 o'clock. We're not up against it. Let's go and enjoy it. Let's go and let our hair down, you know, so that we did. We made our way over to the main stage. We could hear Testament. It's like, oh my God, this is awesome. This might be one of the gigs of the weekend, actually. When we look back in months to come, we'll all be raving about it. We get to the main stage. Chick Bully, a.k.a. Chuck Billy, goes, thank you, good night. We caught the last 10 seconds of Over the Wall.

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3: You're damn right it is on a Wednesday morning, bang on 7 o'clock here in the United Kingdom, 8 Central Europe, 9 out east. I hope everybody across three time zones is doing well on what's looking, I tell you what, it's going to be another absolute scorcher. Here in the city, at least, yesterday was baking and yeah, it's already heating up here. I can see the sun tweaking through the window across the way there. Whatever you're up to today, I hope you have a wicked day. Stay cool, stay hydrated, stay safe. And enjoy loads of metal.

Well, early noughties new metal into brand new Weezer. This one's totally passed me by. New record dropped 1 week ago. Did you know that? I did not know it from it. That is CEO. More brand new music next. Something that probably didn't slip. Well, something that I'm more aware of for sure. Brand new thrash. Edge of Perfection coming right up from Anthrax first. Scouse John was on earlier. He was saying happy Eclipse Day. Good morning, Full Metal Hackett. Today may look like a depiction of a Soundgarden song. Happy Wednesday. And then there's a joke, right? Are you ready for this? Okay, right. Dad, can you tell me what a solar eclipse is? No, son. Jesus Christ.

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3: Right, listen up. If you thought you were going to get away with getting through this morning's show without even a mention of Arch Enemy and that legendary Monday Night Underworld show, then I tell you what, I don't want to be too Rob Halford about it, but you got another thing coming. They were at Rebellion last night, Trampsider on the ground. We're going to get his view in just a sec. And I've just sort of glance read it. If that's even a thing. I feel like he might be sharing my view that I had on Monday night. Honestly, I'm still buzzing for it, man. It was, and bearing in mind, we just got back from Bloodstock. A million great things happened there. But all I can really think about is Monday night Arch on. It was a different level. Anyway, we're going to get Trampsider's view from the pit Last night, Rebellion, final show of the club run, actually introducing new singer Lauren Hart, who, spoiler, is a little bit rad. Really good. We're going to talk about that in two songs. First, we've got a one-word film review coming in from AJ on the Discord. We're talking Nimrods, a Green Day comedy. Bitchin'.

brand new Nickelback featuring John 5. That is Rattle the Cage. I totally missed the chart show Monday afternoon, 2 p.m. with Pete Bailey. If I'd caught it, I'd know exactly where that is sitting in the top 10. I'm sure it's in the top 10. We've not done a Tuesday recap, a Monday chart show recap on a Tuesday for ages. Rest of this week and then next week get back to sort of, well, normal-ish, whatever normal is on this here show, but a little bit more routine kind of thing going on. All right. Somewhere between 25 past and 7:30 on a Wednesday morning, 12th of August incoming. Tramp Cider, wish I could have pre-recorded the first hour of this morning, he says. Ah, yeah, that's what I did yesterday. On my morning after a night out with Arch Enemy, he says, early morning gig review. This did come in at 6:15, by the way. Arch Enemy were on another level last night. It has easily slipped into my top 10 gigs of all time. Lauren looked like she was having the time of her life up there. Proper Cheshire Cat grins between every growl. It's like she's reinvigorated the whole band just to be better. Every gig should be in tiny rooms with £5 pints. Right, I'm off to die in a corner. Honestly, I agree with every single word. In Rebellion, actually, it might be even... Is that smaller than the Underworld? Underworld is 500 caps, so they were at the Underworld Monday, Rebellion last night in Manchester, and I was there in London on Monday night, and honestly, I'm really aware of my exaggeratory tendencies. I know I've been told a billion times about exaggerating, but my first instinct was, that's into my top 10 gigs of all time. Just, they brought back 3 or 4 songs from Wages of Sin, songs that I'd not heard for a decade. Songs from Anthems of Rebellion. They played the first song the band ever wrote from Black Earth 1996, way back when they had old matey Johan on vocals. It was absolutely, honestly, it was so good. And we're going to do this right here. Assuming that the set was, well, at least very similar last night as it was in London Monday, this is one of the songs they played from Wages of Sin. First time I've heard them play it. Oh, I could Google it and get all the stats out. First time I've personally heard it in well over a decade, maybe even 2 decades. And actually, a song that we didn't even have in the system. So this is a primordial first play to top 10 gigs of all time. Fuck yeah.

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1: Master has given

So we were just talking to Arch Enemy. They were at Rebellion last night, the London Underworld across town in Camden on Monday, and I was wondering the kind of difference between capacities of the two venues. They're very similar, so I know the Underworld's around 500, and I've just looked into it. Rebellion apparently is 520, so yeah, comparable experience. And we played the first Deadly Sin, and I was going, God knows when the last time I saw that was, or the last time I played it. Well, I've just researched that too. 2012 was the last time that made any appearance in an Arch Enemy set. So, I mean, yeah, okay, it's this millennium, but that's still 14 years since they played that song, and God knows how many years since I last saw it. I'm struggling to think exactly how many times I've seen them over the years. I know we saw them very briefly at Rockstad this summer. Last year, or was it the year before, the Rising from the North tour with In Flames and Soilwork, that was banging. I've seen Arch Enemy a lot of times over the years, so I'd have to sort of really sit down and look, go through my ticket stubs and festival posters, and just if I could be bothered, which not right now, to be completely honest with you. So maybe chances are I probably saw them around 2012. They might have been at Download. So yeah, loads of rarities songs. I mean, At Silent Wars, track one, side one, from Anthems of Rebellion. That made an appearance for the first time in 14 years. Man, it was so exciting. Songs from, bearing in mind, last time they came around on a quote-unquote proper tour, you know, back when Alicia was still in the band, they didn't go back further than Doomsday Machine, 2005. There was nothing from Anthems of Rebellion, nothing from Wages of Sin. Certainly didn't play anything from Black Earth back in the 90s. Really special night. Honestly, I can't say. Really special night. And Trampsider is on the ground to tell me that it was exactly the same last night. Just as special.

on 7:45. Looking like it's going to be a scorcher here in London town. I hope wherever you are, all is well. Loads of you about this morning. Like I said, I don't feel like it's coincidence that when we're not on the road, more of you are inclined to get involved, get your messages in and stuff like that. You love to see it, but don't forget, if and whenever we are on the road, feel free to do just the same. Honestly, it's the same show, just in an orange vehicle instead. Anyway, I do miss a lot of stuff. Oh, maybe that's why you don't bother. It's like, well, he's going to miss it anyway. He's going to ignore me. I'll just wait till he gets home and we'll have a proper chat. Oh, all right. Fair enough. Scouse Smurf. Actually, this is only yesterday. He says, is it me or just this? Does this seem wrong? Oh, no. Okay. Exola Rock and Roll. It says, probably up Full Metal Hackett Street in the same vein as Animal Fronted Bands. We do love that here on Breakfast. Right, let's... Oh, God, do I click the link? What is this? Okay, it's a child in her bedroom. Bloody hell, Scouse Smurf, what have you sent me here? Okay, so it's

got kind of a Teletubbies type sort of element to it. But no, it's creepy for me. But since you've reminded me that we are big fans of animal-fronted bands here on the show, we went through a phase where we did nearly nothing but animal-fronted bands. So why don't we revisit a classic right here? Let's go back to Hate Beak Split EP. Let's do Pecked Up for Barbecue.

Yeah, from their split album that they did with K9us, who, of course, are the dog-fronted band. I think both Rottweilers who fronted that band have sadly passed, actually. So they're kind of, well, they're not kind of active anymore as a band. But that right there is Hatebeak, fronted by African grey parrot Waldo, who I think he's still going strong, old Waldo. But, I mean, they never toured anyway.

0: The Number of the Beak, the full album. I've got Bird Seeds of Vengeance. do you know what? I did download The Thing That Should Not Beak. So maybe we should get a few more. Let's get back into our animal-fronted bands. It's so good.
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up and about. Testament were indeed very good. He's talking Bloodstock. I think Bleed From Within was my performance of the weekend. Vended impressed me. They are potential future headliners. All the headliners restored my faith in the old guard, especially after the disappointment of Limp Bizkit and Guns N' Roses at Download. Filthy Phil is on his way to Leeds for work, but loving a bit of Spine Shank for the journey. Yeah, I tell you what, that's a hell of a way to kick off a 7 o'clock hour. Morning to Rundown. He's overslept, so currently in a rush to get ready. The bed was winning this morning. Hoping you and the PR fam are well. Yeah, I'm all right, thank you. Good morning, Full Metal Hackett, says Janny, a cookie. And fam, it's 7:30 a.m. and I'm bored already. Ah, come on, there's loads of interesting stuff. Oh, yeah, no, we've got to go work, innit? And Humane Rotary has sent me... Oh, no, what's this?

Your Bloodstock 2027 headliner. Well, one of them. On your Saturday night at Caton Hall next August 5th to 8th, 2027. Merciful Fate, Electric Callboy, and Motionless in White are the three. And Pete Bailey was saying, it's quite interesting actually, because obviously at time of announcement, he was at home. So it's quite interesting to see the sort of juxtaposition and difference between like the people on site reaction. For the way, I mean, okay, not everyone's happy. It doesn't matter who you announce. You're going to have some people go, yay, that's the best thing I've ever heard in my life. I can't believe how great that is. And maybe, well, often just as many going, it's the worst thing I've ever known. I can't believe how shit my life is. It's just humans. Can't help but just get their opinion out there. Social media is to blame. For the most part, a lot of sort of kind of fairly positive on site, and then sort of the keyboard warriors at home. Shit. We've got 12 months to go through the Bloodstock 2027 lineup, so let's not worry about it too much right now. And it's not the only mega event happening next summer. Another summer headliner are these guys.

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last week, and I honestly can't remember. I don't know what we did or where we even were. Were we on? We must have been on the way home from Romania. We must have been pretty close, to be fair, because we made it on the ground at Bloodstock on Thursday. Anyway, it's a new week. It's a new Wednesday. It's a new warm-up party. It's a new theme, so listen good. Frontman Joel O'Keefe, who's joining Adam from 10, once famously summed up the band's musical style in a single sentence: meat and potatoes, rock and roll. No vegetables at all. No veg. Meat and potatoes, rock and roll. So your theme this morning is meat and potatoes, all right? Think of, I just don't know, think of songs with somehow with meats, fairly common in metal, isn't it? You know, like ripping meat, shredding. Use your imagination, all right? Potatoes, all right, that's more of a stretch. Meat and potatoes is your theme. Can be related to the title of the song, title of the band, a line in it. Listen, use your imagination. I need meat and potatoes bangers, please. Through the app, through the website, through the Discord request function, you know the drill by now. Hashtag Slay Area on the Twitter or the threads. I need you to do it immediately.

Right, I realise I just said we're not going to talk about next summer's lineups. But there was System of a Down. Who? That's unrelated, by the way. I have no idea. No idea at all. I've heard rumours, but that's all they are. They're just rumours. However, what is not a rumour is the Bloodstock announcement, right? So we did just briefly mention the three.

the announcement live on the screens. I don't know where I was. I spoke to Wally about it briefly in the press tent. But looking through this, people are moaning. And again, the same way as they moaned about an entire download lineup because of Sleep Token, who I might add, no, I'm not a fan of either. Am I a fan of Electric Callboy? Well, yeah, we are a little bit converted because it's just good fun. What do you want to do with your life? Do you want to enjoy it? Or do you want to moan and post about how much you're moaning? I mean, you do you. I'm easy. It's up to you. I think they're good fun. And if I didn't want to watch them, I'd go and do something else. There's plenty else on. Green Lung, that's going to be sick. Children of Bodom, that's going to be sick. Devil Driver are there. Imminence, Hammerfall, Corrosion of Conformity, Psilosis, The Halo Effect, Decapitated, Madball, Garia. I'm just listing them. Gutalax, my favourite band of all time. Pig Destroyer, we were just talking them. Hypocrisy. How in a Death Clock. Right, okay, I've made my point. So you're looking at that going, there's nothing metal and nothing good that I will enjoy. Metal's probably not for you then.

Hey, Bensky had a chat with them at Bloodstock 2026. Will it make the cut for the highlights video? Well, keep your eyes and ears peeled and you will find out. Big news is that... Sorry, I'm still coughing up dust. Man, it was dusty at Bloodstock. It was so dusty. It was bone dry. It was super hot. Particularly, I was at the front for down for... For Biohazard, man, that was a dust pit. Anyway, what was I talking about? Right, yeah, oh, yeah, perfect. We were talking Bloodstock. North Lane on the ground. I didn't see them. I did see them in Romania, though, the week before. But, yeah, will it make the cuts? The big news is that I did manage to get all the files over to Pete Bailey. It took 5 hours. Oh, man, I was absolutely stiffing yesterday. I was like, man, why is it not working? I don't know what I'm doing wrong. I paid for upgrades on Google Drive. Anyway, I think the word you're looking for is organization. But yeah, get your notifications on over on the YouTube and it should drop. I wouldn't imagine today, but I think tomorrow you can fill your boots. Right, in around half an hour, we're in the Slay area. I need your songs. Meat and Potatoes is your theme. Joel O'Keefe is your guest. He once famously said, "My band is meat and potatoes rock and roll. There's no damn vegetables here." So meat and or potatoes through the usual request channels. Do it now.

incidentally, more Australian content for your Wednesday morning. We were talking North Lane just now. Will they make the highlights video? Well, keep your eyes and ears peeled on our YouTube. From 10 o'clock, Joel O'Keefe. He's well Australian. He's in Airborne. He's taking over the station. Episode 2 of this month's Radio Residency, where we're getting you warmed up from 9 with a theme that revolves around meat and or potatoes. All right. So Joel once famously said, my band is meat and potatoes rock and roll. There's no damn vegetables here. So meat and or potatoes, you know, it's making me hungry. Maybe a leg of lamb. That would be godlike this morning. I don't know. I don't want to influence stuff, right? So honestly, there's days worth of meat bangers, I reckon. So get them in right now. And we're going to do that from 10. Usual channels, please. Gregors has been on the Twitter. And just quickly, he did send me something last night. Right, let's see what this is. It's, okay, it's guys in a scrapyard shooting guns and banging gas canisters in time with the music. It's can you hear the guns? Oh, there's a gas. It's a lot of pump action rifles going off, shooting at cars in a scrapyard. Not, you know, not on the M4. I mean, admittedly, it's quite visual. Anyway, on the subject of Gregors, he's just been on again about 20 minutes ago this morning. Kitty were awesome last night, he says. I'm dead today, as got home at 1 a.m. due to train delays. Will be a good long day at work. Have a good one all. Ah, listen up. Can I give a massive shout out to Kev Kite, who was on last night? Actually, he messaged me, offered me tickets for the Kitty show. They were playing across town over the river in Islington at the Academy. I spoke to the band at the weekend. They were really psyched for, again, much like Arch Enemy, they're doing two club shows before they go home. Well, kind of like Arch Enemy are doing a whole tour. Kitty were just doing these two club ones before they head back after festival season. Islington, and on Monday, I think they were in Manchester. So yeah, I would have loved to have gone. I was like, oh my God, I'm every effort to not bite your arm off here. I'll have those. But honestly, last night, my mouth was bursting with cold sores. I was like, man, I'm so run down. I went to bed for 12 hours. I was like, oh, any other night I would have gone. But I'm gutted now. Gregor says it was wicked though. Let's go old school.

some good hangs with Steph from Red Method over the weekend at Bloodstock 2026. From the new EP, that is Detonate. On the cusp of 5 to 9, in 2 songs' time, we're in the Slay area getting pumped for episode 2 of the Joel O'Keefe Takeover, the radio residency for this year, month of March, April, May, June, August. Jesus Christ, I wasn't even close then. I don't know why I was thinking. Sometimes, you know, in Wayne's World, when he's trying to think of bands that are going to play and he's looking around the room and he spots a Van Halen album, he goes, Van Halen. Did I just see March of the Fire Ants in my log? Is Mastodon coming up? Oh, I'll tell you what, stay tuned, you will find out. It's not next, I'll tell you that much. Just quickly, F. Mitchell, morning to you. Phil Badeau says, morning, Full Metal Hacker. Is it bedtime yet? Jesus Christ, man, you ain't even bought me a drink yet. Steady on. Good morning, all, says Jason the Undertaker. Wi-Fi's off. May the gods of 5G be in my favour. Humane Rotary has sent me some animal metal. We're going to do that tomorrow, right? We've not got time. Clam winds up, first day back after coughing up. Still coughing up dust from Bloodstock. And loads of you coming on with your meat and potato bangers. Keep them coming. I need an hour's worth. We're doing it next. First up, let's play a song from one of my favourite records of all goddamn time, White Zombie.

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3: You know what? It really is. And it's a Wednesday morning and we're gone 9 o'clock. So let's do it into the, I nearly said the 10-ton takeover, and you'll see why the confusion happened, because we're into the Radio Residency warm-up party and track one, side one of this here hour. We're talking meat and potatoes, kicking off with 10-ton hammer, son.

start right here in the Slay area for a Wednesday morning. Ladies and gentlemen, welcome to the Radio Residency warm-up party with me, Full Metal Hacker, and you mainly picking the tunes, entirely picking the tunes, actually. There's a shit ton coming through. Like I said, this morning's been epic, actually. Everybody back on, you know, back in the game last couple of weeks. I know what it's like, man, and I know I've been saying, why are you not getting in touch? Although I don't really speak like that. But yeah, no, on the road, and it's like, you know, messages

warmed up for episode 2 of the Joel O'Keefe Takeover. Kicking off with Machine Frickin' Head. Who was that? That's Jason the Undertaker saying, meat and potatoes, you say? A hammer is used to tenderize a steak. So how about a 10-ton hammer? MFH. And Diggy Diggy Hole, who, if I'm not mistaken, is... it's definitely Winrose. But if I'm not mistaken, Winrose also announced as part of that big 27 for next summer at Bloodstock. Rich Doe saying, digging holes when you're planting potatoes. So, meat, potatoes, meat, potatoes. We've had one of each. Which one are we going for next? Is it going to be meat? Is it going to be potatoes? Well, it's Scouse John saying, Charlie, big potato.

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5: You're damn right it is, on a Wednesday morning in the Slay area where we're getting warmed up for episode 2 of the Airborne Takeover. And if you're on premium, just completely by chance, you would have just heard some Airborne actually, Animalize, over on the premium stream. If you're on the free, then you would have got ads. And if you're thinking, God, I feel a bit mugged off, I'd like to check out this premium chat, right, head over to the website, you can get all the details there. You never need another advert in your life. Animalize, and here in the Slay area, we're talking meat and potatoes as we get warmed up for the episode 2 of the Joel Takeover. He's getting ready right now, just chucking a snag on the barbecue, I think. Tamiri's just walked in.
6: Hello.
5: You're up early.
6: She's got work.
5: I tell you what, she's funny sometimes. Hey, we're going to move on with Humane Rotary. People eat duck. Duck is meat. And ducks quack. Therefore, quack kills by Psycho Stick, please.
7: I'm being

0: What do you think, Doc? Am I crazy?
1: It sounds like you have a classic case of anatatophobia, which is a fear of being watched by ducks. I recommend that you go to the store, buy many loaves of bread, and feed the ducks. Feed all the ducks. Feed the ducks.
0: That's your advice?
1: Feed them.
0: Who gave you your degree?
1: I attended the University of Quack, where I got my master's in Quack. I moved on to Quack.
0: No.
1: And Quack.
0: No.

Campsider Tom's in the mood for eating some beaver this morning. We're talking meat and potatoes, Primus, Winona's Big Brown Beaver right there. I mean, yeah, okay, it's a type of meat and yeah, you can eat it. And Campsider Tom's saying everyone loves eating it. Well, I mean, I couldn't comment on that. It's a family show. We're going to move on with Mr. Scott Fenson, who says, you don't get much more meat and potatoes of rock and roll than Motorhead, Eat the Rich.

was talking earlier on how I got offered tickets for the Kitty show last night. Well, Kev's been back on and he actually took the tickets in the end and went himself. He says, and I quote, it was fucking banging. Oh man, yeah, I was so tempted to have them off you, but honestly, I was so dying. I was like, I can't do one more night. I'm that run down and my face has gone like all elephantitis. Like my lips are massive, like with cold sores. It's proper grim. Anyway, I'm glad you had a wicked night. Dave Hayho wants to shed his skin. Alter Bridge, that was for him just there. He came through the Primordial Radio app. You can do likewise. He says, morning, Mr. H. Happy home day to you and all. Spuds, question mark. When Mr. Potato Head strips down for a bit of potato playtime with Mrs. Potato Head, he sheds his skin. Do you just had a hell of a look from Tamiri from across the room there? So, oh, Jesus Christ, he's talking potato porn again. Anyway, we're going to move on for that. Thanks for that. Hayley Kenyon's been on saying Buckethead, just says buy Buckethead. Nothing more meat-based than wearing a KFC bucket on your head. No potatoes, though. Well, I couldn't agree more, but did Buckethead ever do any actual songs? I can't find any Buckethead in the system. So I'll tell you what we'll do. Tomorrow morning, let's play something off the Chinese Conspiracy because I think it's quite a cool album. All right, we'll do that for you tomorrow, Hayley. Right now, though, Thorley Man's on saying, we never moaned about festival lineups back in my day. We just threw plastic bottles full of piss at bands we didn't like until they fucked off. Yeah, I tell you what, I'm all for bringing that back. I miss the old piss bottle fights. You'd look up in the sky at Reading in the late 90s and it'd be like a swarm of bees because it was like mass juggling. It was just, the sky was full of, like, there was hundreds of people all keeping these bottles. It was absolutely magical to watch. Piss bottles filled the sky. And yeah, you soon made your feelings clear. If you didn't like a band, they got bottled off. Go away. And then it was easy. Bring back piss bottles. He's also requested a song, Mash Your Enemies, Hatebreed, with a silent S.

15 minutes till Joel O'Keefe takes over the station for episode 2 of this month's Radio Residency Takeover. He's off of Airborne, going to be talking all things new record, and I'll tell you what, he's got a story or two to tell. Stay tuned, get a brew, get ready for that. He once famously said, "My band play meat and potatoes rock and roll. There's no vegetables at all." So we are talking meat and we are talking potatoes. That was Silent S, Mash Your Enemies. That's Hatebreed, that's Thorley Man. If we're quick, we can probably fit in Scouse Smurf, who says, "Morning, Mr. H, only one way to have meat and potato, which makes it the people's pie."

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0: 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But we're here to lend you a helping hand. It's been a hell of a time these past couple of years. And it's okay not to be okay. Hell, who's okay? So if you need a bit of a lift up, we've

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2: And that is all we got time for here on this Wednesday morning. I've been getting you warmed up for Mr. Joel O'Keefe. He's about to take the baton and keep you company for this next hour.

talking meat. We've been talking potatoes. Airborne, according to Joel and Keith, are meat and potatoes rock and roll. No vegetables at all. So loads of good ones coming in. Actually, a shit ton. There was like a last minute splurge. But someone's saying it's almost as if I got subliminally influenced by something you said earlier.

Good morning, how are you doing? It's Adam here, and it's week two of the Radio Residency with Airborne's Joel O'Keefe. Should we get into it with a bit of classic Airborne? This is No Way But The Hard Way.

0: Are you, like, obviously when you got started in 2007, it was not the beginning. You know, I know people have been using digital tools to make music for a while then. Are you surprised at how it still hasn't managed to do it? Or from everything you've just said, you know, about sound breaks glass, it's a physical element.
1: Yeah.
0: Are you not surprised? Did you expect it to get better? Because I'm still a little bit disappointed, you know. I think it's also that feeling of being in the box, you know, without that tactile touch. Yeah.
1: Look, the advantages of Universal Audio have made some amazing equipment, like the Apollo and stuff like that to record through, and, you know, the emulators, like the vocal compressors, which are theirs that they've made into emulators. And to be honest, to be fair, they are great. That's great stuff. It's really great for making demos with. And of course, people are using them on records, of course, and it works for them. But for rock and roll, it's a specific type of music that you gotta capture those tones. The guitar band needs to capture the guitars, and it needs to do that. And yeah, well, look, I thought maybe it would get better too, but I think it's up to the artists to do that and to drive that. And I think it's also up to the record labels to say, you know what?
2: Yeah.
1: Just because the budgets have not just been halved, but been cut into fucking small tenths of what they used to be to make a record these days, is that there's still a way if the artist and the record label and the managers are willing to do it and say, look, we write the songs and then, you know, we hire out a studio, we get the studio, we go in a great old Neve desk. We're going to put the drums to tape at least, you know, at least get the drums to the tape. And if you can hit it with the guitars, even better, you know, the vocal and

0: I think when the MP3 was invented, created this sort of, it's okay if it's, if you don't really try so hard to record it because it's going to be an MP3 anyway.
1: Yeah.
0: But in the hard rock and heavy metal community, they still buy vinyl records because they want the quality. They want the sonic quality. And I think that's where you get back to like this movie Odyssey. We just did a trailer for the movie Odyssey where we're being, it's a bit of a funny trailer where we're trying to get into a small Trojan horse. It's going to be showing out through German cinemas when the movie, before the movie comes on. But
1: okay.
0: So that's what we're sort of going on about this Christopher Nolan thing is that, yeah. is that, because while there's, you can go on Netflix now or many, these, yeah, there's all these films on there where you go, gee, that's a bit low budget. It's a boring film. It's got the script. There's no screenplay. It's like, is there even an act like three in this thing? Like what's going on? Yeah. Like, you know, like the traditional law of that is if you introduce a gun in act one, you better make damn sure it goes off by act three. They're doing things now where like the big thing that's going to happen, like Jaws is in act one. And then by the end of the movie, the people are just playing in a playground, eating lollipops and everyone lives. And you're like, hang on, wasn't someone supposed to be eaten by a shark? And it's just like, you're not there. Like there's no stories. But then on the other side, you've got Christopher Nolan out there in the scorching heat with a million extras and film IMAX cameras, which are incredibly hard to operate in these conditions. You get one hair on the lens and we've got to stop the production. We're burning millions of dollars every day, feeding everyone and doing all this. And the actors are complaining because it's too hot. But the actors like Matt Damon say, we believe in you, Christopher. We believe in you. We're going to get this film. Anne Hathaway's there. You know, she's the fucking, Zendaya's out there. I mean, you know what I'm saying? Like
2: these people 100%
0: have to go out and do this. But these are our actors of our time and they're out there working for their craft and they're out there in making it happen because we need stories more than ever. The Egyptians were writing them on walls. The Aboriginals in Australia were writing their stories on walls. So you could go in there and sit in the cave and look at this wall of a story. It's a physical thing again, not a digital thing.

0: one thing that Rockids especially is struggling with is new bands are probably forming no longer in like garages or rehearsal studios. They're forming in bedrooms and they're writing songs on laptops and then they're maybe getting together and then becoming a band, as opposed to that like owning your craft of, okay, I've got a bass player to the left of me, I've got a drummer behind, I need to cut through, and oh, I need my vocals to work with this as well. I personally feel like that's got to be to do with the change in the sort of music that's coming out nowadays from newer bands. Yeah. What do you think about that?
1: Yeah, absolutely right, mate. And I was asked about this before, and someone said to me, any advice you would give to a young band starting up today and how they would do it? And I just said, well, look, I would, if you wanted to learn guitar, for example, I would go find an actual guitar teacher, not something online just yet. I would say only learn the basics, just learn the chords, understand what a pentatonic scale is. You know, you don't need to learn everything, just a few things, and don't be molded or shaped. Once you got the bare minimum of how to operate this guitar instrument, immediately, one other thing you could do though is maybe go watch some YouTube videos of Eddie Van Halen live, Angus Young live, and Keith Richards, it's a different tune, Jimi Hendrix. Go watch some live footage of these people and try and work out what they're doing with your ears.

You don't have to play it exactly the same. Play your version of it. Then shut the laptop, get the phone out of the room, have something to record it with. I mean, we use our phones to record it today. So if that's all you have, that's okay. Set it to airport mode, but do not be distracted by emails, Netflix, Instagram, TikTok, whatever the fuck. No digital influence now. Just sit there with your guitar. And if you want drums to play too, and you don't have a drummer, then get an old school drum machine from the 80s or the 90s off eBay and just program a basic 4/4 beat or something and it would done, rock to the thing. And start creating your own music. The second you start creating music, you must remind yourself that whatever it is that you've just created didn't exist on planet Earth. It wasn't some averages drawn down by ChatGPT. It was something you literally just came up with. And if it gives you chills to your bones or it makes your hands stand up, there's something going on here. If you're moving to it and you're rocking it and you're feeling it, now you're creating something. You're really building something that wasn't here.

Then in school, if you find a drummer or something like that, or someone who's into it, and I'm finding this today, that young kids are really getting into rock and roll. They've never seen Motorhead live, but they damn sure know who Lemmy is. And he's a great teacher to teach you who you need to be. And so if you get, find someone in school to play with, same thing. Get in a room and just start jamming. Basically, just get in a room and start making noise exactly as you just said. Put the recorder in the middle of the room and start working it out. Start working your verses and your choruses. And you're saying, well, what do we sing about? What do we sing about? You go, talk to your drummer, talk to your bass player and just start having a conversation. You'll figure out what the song will be, because either something's going to be pissing you off. There'll be something that you love. There'll be, something will drive you to do it, and you'll just, and start there and just start creating. That's how the Beatles did it.

That is, of course, the Beatles would come together, and that was week two of the Radio Residency with Joel O'Keefe from the band Airborne. Do join us next week for week three. Let's have some Tony Iommi, brand new from him. This is World Alone.

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Corrosion of Conformity with Cast the First Stone. I'm going to stick on the Pepper Keenan theme. We're going to play some Down, a little bit of Beautifully Depressed. This is from Down 2. 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
0: Adam Whaley.

Classic track from the Pretty Reckless and Make Me Wanna Die. I hope you enjoyed that. It is Adam here. How are you doing? Realise I haven't really had a full introduction because we did a radio residency and then there was a Pepper Keenan link, which I rushed into. Hope you're having a good week. Hope you're looking forward to the eclipse. Do you know what? I'm actually quite interested to see it because when was the last one? 1999. I would have been six or seven. Would have been seven the last 3 days of the year. So yeah, it would have been six. And, you know, I still remember bits of it, but I remember it being quite an interesting phenomenon. So I'm looking forward to getting to experience that again. Hope you'll get to see it wherever you are. Make sure you've got the special glasses. Don't look straight into it. It feels counterproductive, doesn't it? When it's getting dark, but it's the worst time to look into the light. But hey, I'm not a scientist. So, you know, get the glasses, look after your eyes. Let's have a listen now to some Till Lindemann.

Painted Red there from Bad Wolves and Concrete Jungle from Black Label Society. It's been years since I've heard that. I'm going to have to... Actually, you know what? The last time I went to listen to that album, it wasn't on Spotify. So I'm going to have to check back and make sure it is, because I'd quite like to listen to that. It was released around the same time that Ozzy Osbourne released the Black Rain album. There were a lot of sort of, you know, accusations. Is that probably not the right word? That's a bit strong. But, you know, people thought it was a little too similar. And I think that's what led to Zakk Wylde leaving Ozzy Osbourne's band that time round and getting replaced by Gus G from Firewind, which is, you know, that was a while back now. Anyway, look, I'm going to be leaving because it's nearly midday, but I want to play out with a little bit of Mastodon because I am obsessed with their brand new track. This features Josh Homme and a bit of backing vocals. This is Snakes for Dinner.

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0: My humps, my revolting gentleman's humps. Well, the other job is in a bike shop nowadays. There's more Lycra around than I'd like to admit. Primordial Radio, it is Wednesday afternoon. And now!
1: 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If you know yourself, but not the enemy, for every victory gained, you will also suffer a defeat. If you know neither the enemy nor yourself, you will succumb in every battle.

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0: I like that.
1: However, on the balance of probability, you do not. So when I add stuff to the playlist, sometimes I'm looking for something just a little bit different, something a little out there. Chiodos, they've been around, well, they haven't been around for like a decade, man. But they had some fans back then, so they've got a new thing. Thought, put it on the playlist. Guess what's at number 20 in the Primordial Top 20 right now? Hey, look, right, I asked for your feedback, so I can't be upset when I get it. It's Primordial Radio on this Wednesday afternoon. Welcome if you're just joining us, so that you and yours are all well and groovy. Thanks to Adam and, of course, Joel from Airborne taking care of business. That second episode of The Residency will be available on demand sometime soon. Thanks as well, Hackett. It is Wednesday, the 12th of August, and on this day, in the year 3. Seriously, just 3. There was a conjunction of Venus and Jupiter, which made for an incredibly bright star. So they were kind of in a line. And so the combined brightness. So this is a popular theory for the biblical star of Bethlehem. This super bright thing in the sky. The theory is that when they had, what was it, the Council of Mycenae, and they, I only know this from the Da Vinci Code, and when the men after the fact wrote the Bible, they thought, there was a bright star somewhere around then, wasn't there? Yeah, all right, cool. So that's the theory. On this day, skipping forward a bit, in 1851, American inventor Isaac Singer patented his famous sewing machine. Presumably other things did happen between 3 and 1851, but we're not going into those here. On this day in 1877, Thomas Edison recorded himself reciting Mary Had a Little Lamb on his newly completed cylinder phonograph. That kind of caught on, didn't it? And on this day, in 2009, legendary guitarist, musician, innovator Les Paul passed away in hospital in White Plains, New York, at the age of 94. Les Paul is credited with developing one of the first solid-body electric guitars, which first went on sale in 1952, and has contributed so much to the sound of rock and roll as we know it. And I was picking songs featuring a Les Paul. This one's kind of good. Originally written for a Les Paul tribute album from Slash's Snake Pit. Ain't Life Grand.
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That is A Perfect Circle with Imagine. It's Primordial Radio. Think I'll play you this one from Orbit Culture right now. Heard great things about these guys from the weekend at Bloodstock. This track ended up at number 49 on the Primordial Upvote Top 100 from last year. Death Above Life.

Jalahorn, that is Amon Amarth, Primordial Radio, on this Wednesday afternoon, where now it's time to celebrate some of the greats of the world of rock and metal by playing a couple songs back to back. And I always try and do bands who are in the country this week or playing gigs out and about. And this will teach me to read things more carefully, because Arch Enemy were in the UK up until last night. Oh, look, they might still be in the country. They might not have left yet. Although they might have done, because they're playing a festival this weekend. Look, I just got it wrong, all right? They were in Manchester last night at Rebellion, and they had been at the Underworld in London before that, on the Back to the Root of All Evil tour with the new frontwoman. So I really need to learn to read these things more carefully.

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0: 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Yeah, we know. We think it's pretty cool, too.

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That's some Barry Tomorrow for us with Symptom, which for reasons best known to themselves is abbreviated to SX. Is that a scientific or a medical thing? I don't know. It's Primordial Radio. We've gone 1 o'clock. Welcome if you're just joining us, if you're taking a lunch break, if you just come back from your lunch break. Personally, if I have to take a lunch break, I would try and go later. I'd try normally. So like when I'm in at the shop, I'm there at 9 a.m. I'll try and go like 10, 11, 12, 1, 2. I'll try and wait until at least 2 to have my lunch. Because then you come back and it's just a couple hours and then you're out of there. Although that does have the flip side that when I work a Sunday, this actual shift itself is shorter than my normal morning, which is a weird thing. So like, oh yeah, just done work and no break or anything like that. I'm like, oh, I could have done. But anyway, sorry, I digress. I'm just going off on my own here. Right, every Sunday from 12 noon, speaking of Sundays, Primordial presents with the one and only Cat Wright, the best in new music, or in the case of this one, new old music. Kind of. So, New York hardcore crossover punk Cro-Mags have unleashed a new single called World Peace, which is taken from their new album, The Age of Quarrel. 40 years of The Age of Quarrel. So they originally released this album back in 1986. And there's a full story about this. There's been a movie out called Wired for Chaos. And Cro-Mags' Harley Flanagan has done an interview saying none of the people who played on the original album ever got paid. None of us ever received an accounting of the album's sales. And then goes on to say he's tried to reunite the lineup, to re-record it, reclaim some rights and all that kind of thing, and da da da da da. So he said, we had to re-record a few songs for the Harley Flanagan Wired for Chaos documentary because the original recordings could not be licensed. This had inspired me to finish the album. 40 years later, everyone who wrote these songs will finally be paid through ASCAP and BMI. And the remaining proceeds will go to charity. Ain't that a cool thing? Plus, it's punk as fuck, man.

0: That is Cro-Mags with World Peace. They're reworking of their old track taken from the Age of Quarrel, 40 Years of Quarrel, that's out in...
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1: 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Yeah, we know. We think it's pretty cool, too.

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even all these years later, music has moved on, production has moved on, but there's something just unmistakably, undeniably, brutally heavy about Pantera. Although, to keep you on your toes, as ever at Primordial Radio, here's a song about monkeys.

0: You can play the heaviest, most brutal, most obnoxious thing. And then you just follow it up with Mad Caddy. He's like, oh. And if there's one emotion, one response that I'm trying to evoke with Primordial, with the playlist at Primordial, it's... What?
1: 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It's a Primordial Radio upvote, and you can...

That is Weezer, latest one, CEO. Let me know what you think about that. Thumbs up, thumbs down via the upvote mechanism on the app or, of course, on the website. As indeed you can for anything that we play, particularly new stuff. Especially as well, Primordial presents stuff. So, as mentioned earlier, Cat is back every Sunday from 12 noon with 2 hours of brand new stuff. Bands that we know, bands that we don't know, new up-and-coming bands. I have never heard of this band before. And this is a journey of discovery for me as well. So Kat sends through their picks for the week. You know, this week there was Cro-Mags that we heard earlier, the track from an artist called Saint Blonde, Sim, Public Opinion. I don't know these artists. I've never heard of Plume. A band called Plume with a track called A Cure for a Knife's Blade. What do we think it's going to sound like? I mean, you may have heard Primordial Presents. You may well know. I don't. Okay. What the cut? Oh! Was not expecting, like, power pop.

doing a better take on Bring Me the Horizon's modern kind of heavy hyper pop than most. Doing better than most, I would say. That is Plume with A Cure for a Knife's Blade. It will come as no surprise to know that I like that. From their website, Plume is what happens when pop stops being afraid of getting dirty, when glitter doesn't have to be soft anymore, and nostalgia grows a futuristic backbone. Their songs are multi-layered sonic sculptures, distorted, laced with synthesizers, fractured rhythms, and an unwavering urge to surprise. Somebody had fun writing that. I think they were getting paid by the word. Primordial presents, back Sunday at 12 noon. I actually really liked that.

She has a boyfriend and or a girlfriend now. It's the 21st century. We are not here to judge. Primordial Radio. One thing I am judging is my own lackadaisical attention to detail. So you know that one of my favourite bands is Protest the Hero. I didn't make it to Radar Fest the other week, which is in Manchester. And now, as of next year, Radar Fest is leaving Manchester and it's going to bloody Sheffield, which... the venue that they've got for the new venue for Radar Fest looks very cool, all right? But I didn't make it there, so I didn't get to see Protest the Hero, one of my favourite bands. Not only that, it's been a busy old time recently. Protest the Hero released a new album 3 weeks ago, and I haven't even listened to it yet. You'd think, what with this actually being, like, my job, I would have listened to the new album from one of my favourite rock and or metal bands. What a surprise.

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0: 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Yeah, we know. We think it's pretty cool, too.

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0: That point of the day where I indulge my inner immaturity and we improve various song titles from the rock and metal oeuvre by the addition of the important words in my pants. And today's suggestion is a wonner. It's just a one-hit request from Rob Parry. Sent me this through yesterday and I'm amazed I haven't heard this suggestion before. Agnostic Front, Gotta Go. In my pants. I've gotta go.
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One of those times when a collab just lines up perfectly and creates something far greater than the sum of its admittedly impressive constituent parts. Linkin Park featuring Jay-Z, that is Norm V Encore. And speaking of incredible coincidental lineups, there are a few things in the universe that, for me anyway, are evidence of any kind of almighty, omnipotent creator. However, the fact that the diameter of the sun is 400 times that of the moon, but it's coincidentally also 400 times further away, that is one of those coincidences which makes me think, come on, man. It's like there was some kind of serendipitous kind of bullshit going on there where somebody, some omnipotent, omniscience being just like, oh, fuck it, yeah, let's do that. Then they can have total eclipses. So, yeah, we've got an eclipse tonight is what I'm getting around to. I say tonight, I think it starts, depending on where you are in the British Isles, round about 6:15. And we'll go on for a couple of hours with varying degrees of totality, which is, you know, kind of cool. The Path of Totality. That sounds like a good name for an album. Anyway, I digress. So if you are going to be watching that tonight, please don't look directly at the sun. That would not be good. If you got eclipse glasses or something, watch them. If not, do what I do with my son. We're just going to watch it on TV. You're unlikely to get retinal damage from staring at an eclipse on the TV. It's a kind of cool thing, though. You know, it kind of reminds us of our tiny, insignificant place in the vastness of the cosmos. I think it's kind of cool, man. And also, there's going to be a meteor shower later on tonight as well. Apparently, the best time to be looking for it is gone midnight. So, if you're up for a late night, the Perseid meteor shower. I was reading the thing. Apparently, experts have gone through 5,000 years of NASA's eclipse data, and having a solar eclipse and a meteor shower on at the same time, at the same day, apparently that's never really happened before. So it's kind of cool, man. And you could just call that some foreshadowing shit we got going on there. From the 20. 20-

featuring the inimitable sound of Josh Homme. That is Mastodon with Snakes for Dinner. Going to keep it brand new. It is round about 2:30 on this Wednesday afternoon, and this is, in fact, Nickelback.

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I don't know what I expected from Napalm Death's Shane Embury solo stuff, but that wasn't it. Spasm Prayer on Prime Audio Radio, where Moose is on the way next. And also shout out to Sam and the Raised by Owls cats. Yesterday they were announcing the local supports for their upcoming UK tour. It's going on in November. Now, I don't know if you saw Raised by Owls at the Big Bang just a few weeks back. They were fabulous and far, far funnier than I was expecting. It was brilliant. They've got their big metal game show tour dates that are going on Friday, 27th of November at Rebellion in Manchester, Saturday, the 28th of November at Oslo in London, and Sunday, the 29th of November at the Fleece in Bristol. In their own words, you can expect crowd participation, plenty of prizes, game show, stage show and props, metal classics and mascots. Oh, and inflatables as well, but then if you saw them the other week, then you already know that. Shout out to Raised by Owls. You're going to want to get tickets for that one.

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0: Thank you to Dewsbury. Now, my turn.
1: Sit or lie comfortably, quietly. Allow yourself to be here, fully, in this moment. With your eyes closed, begin to connect with your inner world of thought and feeling. Gradually, let the horseshit of the external world fade from your awareness. If you find your mind wandering to other thoughts, don't let it concern you. Just acknowledge that all that shit is fucking bullshit. You're here now, in this place, with your inner stillness. Those bitches can't get under your skin. They can't even. Take in a deep breath. Now breathe out. Just feel the fucking nonsense float away. Take full, deep breaths. Breathe in strength. Breathe out bullshit. Allow your breathing to discover its own natural, unhurried pace. If your thoughts drift to the three-ring shit show of your life, bring your attention back to your breathing. And with each breath, feel your body saying, "Fuck that." With passive acceptance, just allow distracting thoughts to float by. Fuck that. With each breath you take, your thoughts become lighter. Take a moment to appreciate the silence. Those assholes can't piss all over a purity like this. You are weightless, timeless, without beginning or end. Completely relaxed and free of thought. And as you slowly open your eyes,
0: yes,
1: greet
0: I see
1: the
0: it.
1: World and
0: I see
1: everything
0: it.
1: In it with a new, beautiful breath of fuck that.
0: I see it in all of its fuck that glory. Afternoon, welcome. Let's have some Fallout Boy.

So we've been talking about our 10th birthday, which is next October. October 30th it's going to be. And potential bands that we could have. And so I asked you a couple of weeks ago, you know, if you had any thoughts as to which band it would be. Bloodywood is near the top of that list. And I wonder, you know, I need to do the research on how many tickets they shift and such like that. But that's not a bad call. Maybe we could ask Baby Metal to come as well. yes. Well, it's worth an ask, isn't it? Anyway, that was Bloody Wood with Baby Metal. Beckhoff, I'm going to go with. Hello there. Good afternoon. Welcome. 10 minutes past three. It is Moose in with you on this eclipse day. Man, I don't know what it's like where you are, but it is smoking hot again today.

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0: 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Yeah, we know. We think it's pretty cool, too.

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0: Moose.

Like a Storm, The Devil Inside. It's Primordial Radio. Just coming up to 3:30 on this Scorchio Tuesday afternoon. At least it is here in Epsom. Thank you to whoever nominated me with Just Giving as a fundraising hero. So I just got an email saying that sadly I haven't been shortlisted for a fundraising hero. However, I was nominated. 14,400 people were nominated, and this time around, I didn't make the shortlist. Is it right and natural to be disappointed by something that you didn't even know you were in line for? Anyway, I guess really the point is to whoever it was that nominated me as a fundraising hero, I thank you very much. Very kind.

Deftones, along with Jerry Cantrell, of course. That is Phantom Bride. I have Airborne for us in just a moment. I got the latest newsletter from Metal for Good. If you're not on their mailing list, I suggest you do. Keeps you abreast of everything going on. And I've talked about this before, because they have the Metal Collective, which is, it's a monthly donation, but it comes with privileges on the merch and different access and things like that. But the most interesting thing is that if you're part of the Metal Collective, you get to decide on where some of the money that is raised goes to. So, for example, £10,000 has been shared out amongst six really fantastic organizations. You can go on to Metal for Good and have a look. But if you were part of the Metal Collective, you would have decided as to where some of that money went. And so there is, okay, there's privilege, but there's also a bit of power. So if you can, and you're interested, and you're willing, of course, be part of the Metal Collective, Metal for Good. Go to their website, metalforgood.org. Check it out. May interest you. Who knows?

but a tune. Rival Sons, that is Pressure and Time. So I've just got an email containing the C word. The C word that most people dislike at this time of year. Christmas. Yes, I've just been invited to the Spirit of Christmas Fair at London's Olympia later on this year. And, you know, it's going to be like 38 degrees here tomorrow. I don't know what it's going to like be like, but it's impossible to think of Christmas right now. But it's actually not that far away. In fact, I'm just looking at the invoice for our whiskey for next year's Burn Supper, which is going to be in Glasgow. So, yeah, so even though it seems incomprehensible that winter is actually a thing, it's coming. Get organized or something like that. That's rich coming from me, isn't it? Really?

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1: Maybe not so young. A devil driver before the hangman's noose. It is Primordial Radio 10 past 4. Wednesday upon us. That means it's one word Wednesday bingo for the People's Playlist. And hotel is your word today. H-O-T-E-L. Hotel is the word. What, pray tell, on the one clue is the song. That's the challenge. If you choose to accept the challenge, send forth your guesses on the usual channels. We'll get into One Word Wednesday Bingo at 5 o'clock.

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Metallica, Turn the Page, Primordial Radio. 27 minutes past four. Sorry to drone on about it, but I'm going to drone on about it. So we're in the throes of trying to book bands for our 10th birthday, which is going to be next October. And as you know, with our history, and particularly with the AGM / PGM, the risk involved, and so we have to take it very, very cautiously and think about what we're doing, right? And so Pete and I were having a discussion about potential headliners, what could we do, what sort of ticket number should we put it at, and you know, all these things appear. You stick your finger in the wind and you hope that it works. But I got a feeling about this band, and I don't know. As a Primordial band, sort of at one of our events, I'm not sure. But outside of Primordial, certainly you get a sense that a band's about to go, and Unpeople are on that list. Just get that sense.

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Marisa and the Moths. It's Borderline. It's Primordial Radio. Tom Morello on the way, as is One Word Wednesday Bingo. As it's Wednesday and all, hotel is your word. H-O-T-E-L. Hotel is the word. And based on that one word, what do you reckon the song is? Have a guess. Send them forth. We'll get into them just after five, okay? This is Tom Morello. This is Date Night.

Neck deep, crushing grief. It's Primordial Radio. One Word Wednesday bingo on its way. Hotel is your word. What do you reckon the song is? We'll find out if anybody is correct after 5 o'clock. So the AGM is virtually being held on Tuesday evening, 18th of August at 7:30. The email that you used when you invested in Primordial way back when, in 2017, that email address is where that invitation has gone to. Now, I did have a problem sending it. I originally sent it at the end of July, and that didn't seem to go to anybody. So if you still haven't got it and you like the link to the AGM, let me know. Email me, moose@primordialradio.com. So check that email, and if it's not there, let me know. Because we wouldn't want you to miss out on such excitement of talking about finances and things. But yeah, so we'd like to see you. And don't forget, or don't worry, if you can't make it next Tuesday at 7:30, the thing will be recorded and available after the fact. So, you know, if you have a life or something to do, don't worry about it. Terry Pitt, I Found Overfloater by Soundgarden. It's right here. Sorry, it's late.

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1: 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Yeah, we know. We think it's pretty cool, too.

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3: It's just gone 5 o'clock. It's time for One Word Wednesday Bingo. Hotel is your word, and I am here to tell you one person, at least one person, has got it correct. They are right. It's not Steve Evans, unfortunately. Steve, you're incorrect. I don't even know this tune. Hotels have rooms that you can stay in, which are usually numbered, so you might have a room 36. So is it Room 36 by Corpus Delecta?
4: It is not. That is not right.
3: But I'm intrigued to hear this. Thank you,

0: People's Playlist. It is One Word Wednesday Bingo. Hotel is your word. There's Ensiferum and Twilight Tavern. The guests of Big Phil. Big Phil? Incorrect, sir. Afternoon, a hotel can be an inn or indeed a tavern. So it is undoubtedly incorrect. Ensiferum, Twilight Tavern. You're right. There was no doubt about it. Rich Duh is here. It says, there's usually lots of rooms in a hotel and sometimes you can stay in one by yourself. So is today asking Alexandria a...
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Interrupters, room with a view. Hotel is your word on One Word Wednesday Bingo. So guessing is Dunkey the retired goth saying, hello, the Outer Hebrides calling civilization, which is an in-joke with Jules. No eclipse for us as it's been overcast here since pretty much April. That's amazing. It really is. Like, we were just commenting today. I don't really remember the last day that was overcast. Some cloud, but overcast? Nah, nuts. Anyway, Dunkey, very different down here. If I go to a hotel, I quite like a room with a view. So is a room with a view of the interrupters. That is not right, Dunkey. No. We say hello to, I'm going to say Ozzy. It's not Ozzy. It's Rich Wilson, who has requested Ozzy. Rich Wilson says, good afternoon, Mr. Moose. Hope you well. The hotel chain Premier Inn has a moon in its logo. So is it Bark at the Moon? You know, that is not right. But it is a tune. Thank you, Rich. Hope you well.

Offspring, Gotta Get Away. It's Primordial Radio. The guest of Dave Hey Ho, One Word Wednesday Bingo, hotel is your word. Dave says, good afternoon, Moose. Love this hot weather. Kicked out of work early due to heat in the office. Hotel, you say? If you got to get away, you could go to a hotel. That is correct. You could. But that's not right, no. Jeremy Calder says, hi, Moose. According to Wikipedia, back in 1947, Elizabeth Short was found brutally murdered in a vacant lot in Los Angeles. Her last known sighting was at the Biltmore Hotel the night before. So, it's got to be the Black Dahlia murder with What a Horrible Night to Have a Curse. Jay, that it should be, but it is not. Yours is much better. Let's go with yours, shall we?

There's the beat, Mirror in the Bathroom, the guest of Joe Palmer on One Word Wednesday Bingo. Hello, Joe. Joe says, afternoon, Moose, hope you're well. A hotel consists of lots of rooms, many of which will hopefully have a bathroom in them, and a mirror will be in there. So my guess is mirror in the bathroom. Joe, no, that is incorrect. But thank you. We say hello to Jason Koch. Let's spend a moment in Jason's world, shall we? He goes, hotel, eh? Nuff said, is it Cunt and the Gang, a lonely wank in a travelodge? It should have been, Jason, but it's not. Incorrect, sir. Very good, though.

0: You know, when I saw the request, I thought for sure that would have been Davy Grime requesting it, not Jason Koch, but it was Jason. But then whilst that song was playing, I'm going through the rest of the guesses, go, ah, yes, Davy Grime has said exactly the same thing. He says, you know, sometimes the song itself makes being incorrect worthwhile.
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0: 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Rosie White is here. Hello, Rosie. Hope you're well. Lovely to hear from you. Is hotel a reference to where Frankenfurter lives in Rocky Horror? I bet it is. I'm betting it's not. That is incorrect. It is not Sweet Transvestite.
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1: Right.
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0: 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I see you shiver with anticipation. 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But not the symptom.
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3: Second floor, hardware, children's wear, ladies' lingerie. Oh, good morning, Mr. Tyler. Going down?

One Word Wednesday Bingo. Mark Larkin says, moose. Hotels have lifts, which Americans call elevators. Is it Aerosmith in Love in an Elevator? It is not. That is incorrect. But thank you very much, Mark, for your lovely guess. Terry Pitt, also incorrect. Howdy, Moose. Hope you're all good on this eclipse buildup. Ooh, soon. I'm going to take a poke at the tune you have in mind. Is it I Stay Away by Alice in Chains? You know, it is not. It's not that. We shall reveal the one correct answer after this.

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1: Incorrect.
0: As it may be. Gunnar Graham got it right.
1: You are correct, sir.
0: Gunnar says hotels are often experienced on holiday, so is it holiday? Green Day. Yes, it is. It's that straightforward. Well done, Gunnar. You win.

Green Day, Holiday, the correct answer. On this week's One Word Wednesday Bingo, well done, Gunnar Graham. Right time for me to flee the building. Moby is next. Thank you very much for hanging out with me and for choosing to spend time with me. It's greatly appreciated. And as always, thank you for your continued support of Primordial Radio, for without that support, we are well and truly fucked. That's a fact. Catch you tomorrow.

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1: It's a Wednesday, and it is a movie. Hello, everyone. Welcome. Welcome to Wednesday. Going to kick off with a bit of Limp Bizkit. And for those who went to Download Festival, well, you would have seen them. Well, some of you might have anyway. I've never seen them live. Not that they haven't interested me. I like their music a lot. The only time I've ever been to an event, Soundwave Festival in Perth, here, they clashed with some other bands. I can't remember what they were. But, you know, we took a few of Mrs. Mooby's son's friends, and son, of course, and they love Limp Bizkit for being youngins. And it was just really cool to see that, you know, all, you know, Limp Bizkit isn't necessarily just a heritage band. They actually do appeal to a lot of people. So it's very, very cool indeed. As talking about stuff like that, Rebellion Festival. How cool is Rebellion Festival? I don't know if I'll ever get to attend that either because it's summer and movie don't like summer. But the amount of people who go there with their kids, it's amazing. And kids, you know, even their young adults who didn't grow up with these bands, and they take their kids. And it's just like, wow, it is so cool. Music is, you know, for me, music is passionate. It moves and motivates me, for those who don't know me, but I'm sure a lot of you do. Anyway, a bit of Limp Bizkit.

0: it's a ritual.
1: That's the warning here on Primordial on a Wednesday evening. Hello, everyone. It is Mr. Mooby here spinning tunes and speaking bollocks and trying to keep the soapbox away. Actually, I'll try and do that tonight. I got lots of new music as always, and I've got some new stuff from Perth, Western Australia. A band called Woewarden. This is their fourth album, The Roots of My Neglect. Fantastic album. And if you're a big fan of physical media, they have a good marble version of their album. I think they've still got a couple left, yeah. But a great band. And why do I know about this band? Well, I don't properly know about this band, but how I discover bands in West Australia, because the scene is very, very small, is we have a metal club, a once a month metal club called Hornography, which I've spoken about in the past, and I even have sent some compilation albums out to you Famalamas in the past. I haven't done a compilation album for a little while, but CDs, well, people like me but like physical media, but I don't think the majority of people do. So, but anyway, it's held in Perth, and it normally has bands, you know, four bands. This month is four bands, definitely. You know, you'll have a metal DJ, you'll have giveaways and all that type of stuff, but it's just a good you know, environment to meet up with like-minded metalheads, particularly in Perth. Being, you know, even though we are so isolated from the rest of Australia, even Perth is such a big city, and you know, we're not all connected physically well. We have a great railway system, and oh gee, they're just getting better and better all the time. We have, you know, pretty decent public transport, nowhere near like Melbourne is, or Sydney. Melbourne's fantastic for those who know Melbourne well. It is. It's like this grid-like approach. They've taken everything. You could just hop on and hop off anything to get anywhere in Melbourne. But look, Perth's getting there. It's I'm surprised, being a backwards country town. But it, yeah, it is getting there. But anyway, Hornography. If you're ever in Perth, if you don't look me up for a beer, I'll hunt you down. But I'm not very reliable. I've already had a couple of Famalamas come over to Perth, and I have not been able to make it, just because where I live. I live in the middle of nowhere. It's a country area. I got no way to go and have a pint with somebody and then get back home. And, you know, hotel prices aren't exactly the cheapest in Perth, and compared to the, you know, some other places in the world. So, but anyway, if you are here, it's always at the end of the month, and at the moment it's in a place out of Inglewood, which is just a short bus trip out of Perth City. So it's in a 15-minute bus ride, I think it is. It's not far at all. But yeah, so Woewarden on the bill this time round. What are the other bands? Oh, A Cold Fate, Maximum Perversion. It's a good mix. It's always a good mix of bands. It really is. And you've probably heard me talk about this four-bar gig and just meeting up with all those people, you know, who are associated with the metal scene in Perth. And it's just, you know, we all look after ourselves, like a lot of metal scenes, like Primordial. We look after ourselves. We're there to support each other. We're always up for a chat. So anyway, this is their album. Sorry, it's not their album. It's the opening track, Frail, off their album, The Roots of My Neglect. If you are interested, check out Woewarden on Canbamp. Bandcamp. Oops.

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Way to go, Jera there. Queens of the Stone Age, Korn and Woe Warden, all the way from Perth, Western Australia, off their new album, The Roots of My Neglect, to share with you. If you are interested in that album, check out Bandcamp, their Bandcamp website. Woe Warden is W-O-E-W-A-R-D-E-N. All right, a bit of Shinedown now here on Primordial with Moby on a Wednesday evening. Hello.

are so casual, we don't even bother fixing spelling errors in our scripts. P.S. See you at the Wub, you silly duck.

Now, what did you think of that? That's off Bristol's Chewing Glass Collective. A bunch of musicians, and it seems to be a growing bunch of musicians who produce music. And not doesn't have to be constrained to the heavy side of things. It can just be music, and that's what I like about it. So they've got a new EP out, Ode to Terror. And this is definitely a sidestep, most definitely for the music, but it's still good stuff. It's good stuff to listen to. And I'm sure some of you family lambers have actually seen or been to a Chewing Glass Collective gig. And the word collective, exactly. It's good. You can have this group of musicians who are producing all of this music. It could throw something in a bucket and produce something out that's relevant and interesting. And it's a bit like what Public Image Limited did, I suppose. You know, if you go back and listen to their back catalogue, and I'm definitely not comparing these two bands together by any means. I'm just talking about their approach to music, is that it wasn't focused on one sound. You know, John Lydon did not create Sex Pistols Mark II by any means. It was, Steve Vai and Public Image Limited, for God's sake. You know, it's that type of approach to creating music. And sometimes those gigs, and I remember when I first started gig going, in Brisbane, that's when I first started, and a lot of them were, underground or independent music gigs, as well as the big name bands as well. But you had a culmination of different types of bands. You had a folk band, you had a Riot Girls band, you had an industrial band, you had a death metal band, you had all sorts of stuff. It was, 4ZZZ is the community radio station in Brisbane, and they used to put on lots of gigs like that, and they would just, you spent, the whole day out just enjoying your friends and just enjoying these bands and such like that. And that's what I love all music. Trust me, well, I don't love all music, but I do. I love different types of music, and the Chewing Glass Collective is a great example of how you don't have to stay in your lane, basically. Anyway, I hope you enjoyed that. As I said, the EP's out, Ode to Terror. Well, it's not out. You can pre-order, but it is coming on 12-inch vinyl. I've got mine ordered. All right, a bit of Mother now.

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0: All right, a bit of Anthrax and Slipknot here on Primordial, just after 7 o'clock on a Wednesday evening. Hello, all. Let me have a sip of my beverage, tasty beverage. Got a bit of a frog in my throat. Seems to be I'm not getting better at this, am I? I don't know what's going on, but maybe it's just the winter weather or something like that. Anywho, I'm going to go left of centre like I did with the Chewing Glass Collective. I'm going to play something which sort of popped up in my Bandcamp Friday purchases on Friday. Anytime's a good time to buy from Bandcamp. The artists get a lot of the money back as opposed to, you know, directly from a record company. But Bandcamp Friday, they get that little bit more. I do believe it's touted as 100%, but I don't believe that is correct. There's a bit of misinformation on that, but it is. They get that bit more. So I always like doing a bit of Bandcamp Friday, but every day is Bandcamp Friday for me, particularly if I discover something new. But there was a hip-hop band, late 90s, early 2000s, in Sydney, a duo called Celsius. Fantastic album, their self-titled album. And I go back to a conversation I either had last night or just before about record covers that draw you in and you want to, you know, listen to the music on it. And if you go look at Celsius, Celsius, and check out their Bandcamp site, you'll see a fantastic piece of graffiti art on an album. And it is. It was a piece of art. And it's a great album. Australian hip-hop is so different to the rest of the world. It's still hip-hop. Yeah, we get it. But it, the way Australians do it. And even Celsius is so different to Hilltop Hoods, who, you know, obviously I play lots of because they are out there and they are continually releasing. But Celsius, I discovered it in a shop called Next Level Records in Sydney in 2000, I think it was, or sometime around that time. And Next Level Records was great. It was hip-hop and dance music, and it was just fantastic range of not just what was popular, but also what the underground was. Central Records, if anyone knows that. You might know what they did. They were a bit more, won't say mainstream, but they were a bit more, you know, less underground than what this record store was, and it was great. And it was back when Sydney still had the tram. The monorail running it. They are trams now, no monorail, it's been dismantled. Which was sort of sad and okay, I suppose. But yeah, so I remember going there, a massive record shop in the early 2000s in Sydney. And there still are a fair few record shops, you know, Red O Records, Utopia's still there, and a lot of the new ones as well. But, and that's a good thing about the music industry, actually. This physical media it's not really a resurrection, but it is supporting a lot of independents getting up. And it's great to see, and it's great to support these independents as well, too. But anyway, I want to share you a track. It's a silly track off their album. Well, it's not a silly track, really. It just does so silly. But it's Australian hip-hop, mate. Enjoy the next 4 minutes, or just under 4 minutes.
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had a System of a Down, Muse, Gunners, and some early 2000s hip-hop from Sydney, Australia, at Celsius. All right, Modern World now, Spirit Box.

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0: Bit of new old Cro-Mags there. World Peace off their Age of Quarrel album, but it's not. It's off the Age of Quarrel, 40 Years of Quarrel. Harley's been, you know, trying to get, as he said, don't know if anyone's read this, but as he said, when they first recorded that album, no one got paid for it or anything like that. And he's been trying to get the rights back and all sorts. And he just decided, well, 40 years on, why don't we just re-record it? And it's all based on a documentary that he was, the Wired for Chaos documentary that is being put out. So, yeah, interested to hear that. Huge Cro-Mags fan. Harley was lovely, lovely person to interview. It was my very first interview at Primordial. And I've done a few with them, majority went well. But that and Greg from Paradise Lost, they were just magnificent. A couple of other ones didn't go so well, and I'd sort of shied away from it a little bit. So as much as I'd love to get back into it, I'd need to be a bit more focused and more time to prep. So, but anyway, very cool stuff. Newish Cro-Mags. All right, bit of Red Method. God, I'm tongue-tidling. Is it because I've got a croaky throat? I don't know. Some days, maybe, you need to go back in the box.
1: Now let's set the record straight.

0: Red Method. Yes, indeed. Both Delilah and Red Method, great modern bands. And Slayer, coming back to the fold. Fair enough. Own every one of their albums, love every one of their albums, love new music that Red Method do and Delilah Bond do. Are Slayer going to release a new album? Am I interested? Well, yeah, as a fan I am, but there's so much more new music out there that I hope they don't, because I can't afford it. That's the main reason. It's great well-established bands release new music. And I'll tell you what, the new Rolling Stones album is quite good. It really is. And again, didn't need to pay for that one, but it is quite good. But there are a lot of underground bands to support. And as I keep mentioning, for those who know me, Bandcamp is a great source of music, and doing the archaeological dig, but that's worthwhile. So anywho, I am off. The Wonderful Cat will look after you. Same bat time, same bat channel tomorrow evening. I will be back next Tuesday and Wednesday with a lot more new music and stuff I did get to play tonight. So yeah, all right, have a great weekend, have a great rest of the week. Actually, look after yourselves, look after your loved ones.
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1: Morning, and thank you to the International Man of Mystery. It is Jules here, and we'll be here until noon. Let's be having you Thursday.

I do love them so. It's Gojira on Primordial Radio, where Thursday is upon us, and I hope that it finds you well. And it's not just any Thursday. Oh, no, no, no, no. It is Bloodstock Thursday. It's coming in quick, isn't it? So we are non-attendees this year. Bloody boo, I know, right? But hopefully we'll make one soon. And it is 4 days this year. That's amazing. And to those of you who have been there since yesterday, I salute you. So what is going on today at the hallowed ground? So all four stages have a lineup. New Blood stage looking particularly tasty. And hats off to Bloodstock, right, for having it right by the bar. It's bloody genius. But main stage, equally awesome, Heavysaurus. What a band name. Evil Scarecrow. And headlining it tonight is Saxon. You lucky, lucky people.

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Primordial Radio. Good morning, friends, and thanks for tuning in. That was a bit TFI there, wasn't it? On that subject, though, I was so freaking excited to hear it had made a comeback to Channel 4 earlier this year. And then, oh, so disappointed to hear the episodes were recorded at 9 in the freaking morning. No. Live at 6 p.m, thank you. Jesus, even live at 10 p.m, but come on. I liken this to being really excited to hear that Aberdeen was getting an IKEA, to then discover on opening day it was a glorified click and collect with no meatballs. So yeah, I can't say we've bothered with it much, to be honest. That is my rant over. Thank you for listening. Let's have some Machine Head. Calm down, DeBarkle.

0: Gorgeous. It's Yord from Mull. Morning, you're on Primordial Radio. It's Jules here, and I'm going to play you a killer cover now, which I do every Thursday morning. And this week's is from tomorrow's Bloodstock headliner. Yes, it is Lamb of God taking on Ministry.
1: Soon I discovered that the rock thing was true. Jerry Lee Lewis was the devil. Jesus was an architect previous to his career as a prophet. All of a sudden, I found myself in love with the world, so there was only one thing that I could do, was ding-a-ding-dang my dang-a-long-ling-long.

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within Temptation. They always had epic music videos, didn't they? And hey, yeah, music videos. There is a new music channel, by the way. I got a heads up from Kat on this a wee while back. So it's Freeview Channel 4745. It's called Metal Rocks. Now, I had to head to Rakuten TV to get it, but yeah, the music video returneth. How cool. Right, so I've got the Menzingers to play for you before 11, and that'll follow this from Korn. And props to JD for getting hitched, and for the outfit. He rocks a kilt, and I think he had a different sporran for every photo. Let's have this. Talking about music videos, right? This ain't about no booties shaking. It's about transistors. You dig?

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0: Hey, you know that recurring nightmare you have? Yeah, that's the one. Well, this is a bit like that, only less terrifying.
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2: Oh, this is your doing, Willie. 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

I'm Black Label on Primordial Radio, and it was at this point last week that I mentioned the passing of Jennifer Finch of L7, right? Well, another sad passing to note this week. So we just got the news yesterday of Glenn Hansard, right, in tragic circumstances, a motorcycle accident in the early hours in Dublin. So he's like a really talented musician. You might remember him from being the ginger fella called Outspan in The Commitments. Yeah, so we've been watching him every Christmas Eve. He puts on an epic concert on Grafton Street. All proceeds go to the Dublin Simon community. And it's a who's who of Irish artists. Imelda's always there. And even Bloody Bono rocked up last year. So it's not going to be the same without him. I'm not quite sure what to play. So let's go with The Frames. This is Rise. And it's stunning.

nothing else I'm needing now. The wind is at my side, and so are you. And together we will rise above all these words and promises we couldn't keep. Together we will fly.

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That is Bloody Wood with Gadar. 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So they gained attention on YouTube by doing Bollywood metal mashups of pop songs. I'm not kidding. And it was actually their cover of Linkin Park's Heavy that got eyes on them. Every day's a school day. Right, I've got Green Lung for you now. Brand new Green Lung at that. 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

0: with Silenced from Mudvayne. And this is something I'd like to talk about because something rather lovely happened this week. So it was the 15th birthday of our nephews out in Australia yesterday. So these boys are mad into their music, like vinyl addicts. And one album they've been banging on about since forever is Black Star by David Bowie. So I don't know quite what happened with the pressings, but it's really hard to get, or at least it was, and it's non-existent in Australia. Well, I shipped them my copy for their birthday, and here's the second they opened the parcel.
1: Oh, my fucking... Sorry. Serious.
0: Stunned silence. I love it when a plan comes together. So it was in a drawer here, right? It needed to be theirs because they will cherish it. We love you, boys. Happy birthday.

Enslaved. This is Primordial Radio. I've been the Jules, and that is it from me this week. Jewsbury is up next. He's going to take care of you until the Moose Man arrives at 3. But don't leave it there, as there's still loads more to come on Primordial Radio this Thursday. And don't forget, tis Brisbane Friday. Amaric, your requests all day from 7 a.m. and you can get them into us now via our Discord server, via our app, or email us freespin@primordialradio.com. Alrighty, stick a fork in me because I am done. I'm going to leave you with Don Broco, but to play us out, all hail the Toad King. I was going to say I have a blast at Bloodstock, but I've realised I'm a week early. I'm such a dick. Until next week. Ta-ta.

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0: 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Yeah, we know. We think it's pretty cool, too.

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